I'm Dan Yake, and this is Yake at 8 on 88.7 The River, where we talk about what's happening, what matters, and what's going on in our community. I've got 2 hours of great music along the way, so if you'll just sit back, relax, and enjoy, we'll get things started with City in Color, Save Your Scissors.

That was Coldplay and Clocks. Okay, folks, Monday's here, and yes, I showed up on purpose. We've got a new week, the same host with a slightly improved attitude. So let's kick off the week like we mean it, or at least we'll try to fake it well. And if Monday had a soundtrack, this would be the good part. 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

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I'm your host, Dan Yake. You're listening to Yake at 8, where the music is great, the host is still under review, but somehow they still let me run the microphone.

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1: Looking at a mix of sun and clouds for your Monday afternoon, along with a 40% chance of showers and a risk of thunderstorms. 20 to 40 kilometer winds gusting from the west. The temperature at a high of 27 degrees, the humidex at 32, UV index at 8 or higher. Partly cloudy skies tonight with a 30% chance of showers and a risk of thunderstorms. The 20 to 40 kilometer gusting winds from the west continue as the temperature drops to a low of 15 degrees.
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I'm your host, Dan Yake. Why not come and celebrate summer with an evening of ice cream, music, dancing, and family fun at Scoops and Steps on Friday, August 14th from 6 to 8 p.m. at the Palmerston Railway Museum. This free community event, proudly sponsored by the Town of Minto Cultural Roundtable, invites residents and visitors of all ages to enjoy a fun-filled evening on the museum grounds. Guests can buy delicious ice cream from Dulce Heaven Cafe while taking part in a variety of activities, including lawn games, coloring, temporary tattoos, and face painting. 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Admission is free, everyone is welcome, and for more information, call the Palmerston Railway Museum at 519-343-4014, or email museum@town.minto.on.ca.

That was Josh Ross and Hate How You Look. Okay, folks, that's hour one. No major issues, so we'll call it a win. Hour two is on the way, so just sit back, relax, and enjoy.

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Welcome back to Hour 2 of Yake at 8 on 88.7 The River. If you're just joining us, that's perfect timing, because Hour 2 is where things really get going. 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

That was Megan Patrick, Safe Place to Break. Coming up, I've got Santana, Doug and the Slugs, Morgan Wallen, Jan Arden, and Kim Mitchell.

0: Here's tonight's thought. Sometimes you need a setback to have a comeback. So don't quit. You might be closer than you think. 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

That was Justin Bieber and Anyone. 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

0: afternoon, along with a 40% chance of showers and a risk of thunderstorms. 20 to 40 kilometer winds gusting from the west. The temperature at a high of 27 degrees, the humidex at 32, UV index at 8 or higher. Partly cloudy skies tonight, with a 30% chance of showers and a risk of thunderstorms. The 20 to 40 kilometer gusting winds from the west continue as the temperature drops to a low of 15 degrees.
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That was Morgan Wallen, What I Want. Heard this little gem the other day, and I thought maybe I'd pass it along to my listeners. Courage is knowing that it might hurt and doing it anyway. Stupidity.

0: You're listening to Yake at 8 on 88.7 The River. I'm your host, Dan Yake. It's August 10th, 2026, about 20 to 10. You know, you don't realize how old you are until you sit on a beach chair and then try to get up. I don't know if any of you have had that happen, but I know I have.
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That was Serena Ryder and Better Now. And just like that, 2 hours have gone by. Thanks for spending part of your night with me. I'm Dan Yake, and I will see you tomorrow night on Yake at 8.

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1: Looking at a mix of sun and clouds for your Monday afternoon, along with a 40% chance of showers and a risk of thunderstorms. 20 to 40 kilometer winds gusting from the west. The temperature at a high of 27 degrees, the humidex at 32, UV index at 8 or higher. Partly cloudy skies tonight with a 30% chance of showers and a risk of thunderstorms. The 20 to 40 kilometer gusting winds from the west continue as the temperature drops to a low of 15 degrees.

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1: Looking at a mix of sun and clouds for your Monday afternoon, along with a 40% chance of showers and a risk of thunderstorms. 20 to 40 kilometer winds gusting from the west. The temperature at a high of 27 degrees, the humidex at 32, UV index at 8 or higher. Partly cloudy skies tonight with a 30% chance of showers and a risk of thunderstorms. The 20 to 40 kilometer gusting winds from the west continue as the temperature drops to a low of 15 degrees.
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Your host is former Member of Parliament Murray Calder. 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Right after the Thursday night replay, we partner with Whiteman TV to present What's Happening from either Mount Forest or Minto. 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
1: For your Tuesday, you should be looking at sunny skies, becoming a mix of sun and cloud this morning. The high grid at 26, the humid X 31. Tonight, a few clouds with a low of 12. Tomorrow, expect clouds, a 40% chance of showers, and a high of 26.
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1: Good morning, local radio at its best, 88.7 The River. That was Ed Sheeran with The Shape of You. Just after 6 o'clock, Eric here on The Morning Show. Fantastic music coming up all hour long, and I'll be with you for the next few hours. We have got The Beaches coming up, as well as INXS this hour, The Yukon Blondes, some Chris DeBerg, and Coldplay in just a bit. Right now, the Down Child Blues Band, Flip Flop Fly, this morning on 88.7 The River.

Sheryl Crow right there reminding us that every day is a winding road, which is also the exact excuse I give to the local police when they catch me swerving to avoid the potholes on Main Street, especially at 6 in the morning. 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Up next, Bedouin Sound Clash bringing us When the Night Feels My Song. Look, I love this track, but let's be real. The only thing that my night feels lately is the distant lack of deep sleep and the external dread of my alarm clock. 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

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And hello from me, Eric, here on The Morning Show, just about 6:30. Happy Tuesday, and thank you for tuning in with me. The Beaches are coming up in just a bit. Yukon Blondes later on this hour, as well as the All-American Rejects. Later on this evening, 7 o'clock on 88.7 The River, we're going to play a new program for you. It is SEDC's The Local Edge, a new podcast that they started up, which is a sort of very community-based collaboration effort in partnership with local leaders. 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Coming up later on this evening, SEDC's The Local Edge, hosted by Rose Austin. And thank you so much for The Local Edge joining us here on The River. Stay tuned for that coming up later on this evening. Right now, Krista Berg, Lady in Red, 88.7 The River.

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0: For your Tuesday, you should be looking at sunny skies, becoming a mix of sun and cloud this morning. The high could hit 26, the humidex 31. Tonight, a few clouds with a low of 12. Tomorrow, expect clouds, a 40% chance of showers, and a high of 26.
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0: Good morning, local radio at its best. That was Susan Allegard with Ocean. Eric here on the morning show, not long after 6:30. Have Fits in the Tantrum still coming up this hour. The All-American Rejects. I'll be with you for the next few hours, everybody. Hope your Tuesday's rolling along smoothly so far. Speaking of Tuesdays, coming up next week in Arthur, Lions Bingo is back. Next game in Arthur is Tuesday, August the 18th. So you can plan ahead for next Tuesday to have all kinds of fun at the St. John's Parish Center on George Street in Arthur. Doors open at 5 p.m. and the games start at 6:45. That's the Arthur Lions Club Bingo back, not this Tuesday, but next Tuesday, August the 18th. Lions members will be serving up hamburgers and hot dogs for dinner as well ahead of the gameplay. So it's worth heading down early for when the doors open at 5 o'clock and the games start at 6:45 next Tuesday over at the St. John's Parish Center on George Street in Arthur. 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Bingo is back.
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That was INXS reminding us that two worlds collide and never tear us apart. Pretty sure that's the exact phrase my boss uses to describe whenever I accidentally hit reply all on the staff email. This is 88.7 The River, local radio at its best. Eric here on the morning show, and a happy Tuesday. Let's slide into the Yukon Blondes with Your Heart, My Home up next. 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
0: For your Tuesday, you should be looking at sunny skies, becoming a mix of sun and cloud this morning. The high could hit 26, the humidex 31. Tonight, a few clouds with a low of 12. Tomorrow, expect clouds, a 40% chance of showers, and a high of 26.
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0: This is North Wellington Today on 88.7 The River, local radio at its best. I'm Chris, here today with Judith Masrup. Judith, how are you doing?
3: I'm fine. How are you, Chris?
0: Not bad at all. Thank you. Thank you so much for being here. We want to talk all about an art show. It's running right now. It's called Would You Believe? Resilience in the Valley of the Shadow of Cancer. This show is being held over in Kitchener at the Kitchener-Waterloo Regional Cancer Center. In the Patient Resource Center, they've got an artist wall there. The show is on from now until the end of September. Judith, tell us all about it.
3: Well, first of all, Chris, I want to just tell the audience that Would You Believe, that's like W-O-O-D, because it is a wood art show.
0: And this is your husband, Chris, that does all of this woodwork for many, many years now, right?
3: Oh, over 22 years, he's just been doing the wood art after he retired in various locations, Georgian Triangle, Toronto, Guelph, different places like that. And we have a ton of inventory. And last year, we just gave away a lot to local charities. And now we want to support Cancer Patients Services Corporation, who have helped Christian, who has cancer. He's now into his eighth year.
0: Wow.
3: And he's benefited from the chemo ward at Louise Marshall Hospital, cancer drives to Kitchener and Guelph, also the support groups. And yes, a shout out to Michelle, who does a great job of running those support groups. And Chris just wants to give back. We have lots of inventory to give away. But down there, you have to hang it. So that's a little difficult with wood art, but we manage. They have a grid.
0: Okay.
3: And then they have a little shelf. Now, it's pretty much one of a kind. So it's first come, first serve.
0: So don't wait around on these.
3: No, don't wait around on this. And for those that get there first to acquire a piece, I created a nice little brochure that outlines what some of the pieces he has mean and how they represent his journey in with cancer, because this became a hobby after he retired. And there's lots of interesting cultural pieces. For example, we have, he turns and he scrolls. He does toll painting and carving. He does marquette work. He makes these wonderful stick bowls that take 50 hours to make.
0: Wow.
3: He's made puppets. He makes anything I bring him home to make. And often some people will ask for custom work, but we don't do that anymore. Chris is, we're done. We're pretty much done. And we're just using this as fundraising and gifts. And we sent a whole pile back with our Indian guests this year, with suitcases full of crosses they made to raise money for their mission work.
0: It really is a wonderful, wonderful way to be able to give back to the society, right? The Cancer Patient Services here in Mount Forest are the benefactors of this.
3: Yes, they are. Well. And let me tell you a little bit more about the few pieces that are in there, because there's something for everyone. There's little car boots, work boots. There's Kakeshi dolls. There's shaker boxes that are hand-painted. And there's a very special piece called the K. Boogison Monkey, which is every Danish child had one.
0: Okay.
3: So when you get there, look on the board, see the piece you want, and then you're going to open up your phone or whatever, and you're going to make an e-transfer. That's the only way we're getting rid of that down there.
0: Okay.
3: To Cancer Patient Services Corporation. That's the volunteer organization here that supports cancer patients in the surrounding area, and there's many volunteer drivers. So don't forget, so you got that it's on the e-transfer, say that it's art show, because there's no other art show supported by this group. And it's at 856 King Street West in Kitchener, the ground floor. And enjoy the piece you're going to acquire that'll help you support the community here, especially the cancer patients.
0: This show, it's Would You Believe? Resilience in the Valley of the Shadow of Cancer. It's at the Kitchener-Waterloo Regional Cancer Center in their Patient Resource Center on the Artist Wall. And the show is running now until the end of September. And once again, all the proceeds that they raise is going to go to Cancer Patient Services right here in Mount Forest. Judith, thank you so much for coming in and talking to us about this today.
3: You're welcome.
0: And congratulations and good luck to you and Chris with it.
3: Yes, and thank you for having us on.
0: Anytime. Thanks everyone for listening. It's North Wellington Today on 88.7 The River, local radio at its best.
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That was Cry by the Philosopher Kings, 88.7 The River, local radio at its best. Good morning, just after 7 o'clock, Eric here on The Morning Show. And thank you for joining me. Bruno Mars coming up later on this hour, as well as Scott Hellman. We got Benson Boone and REO Speedwagon before the hour is through. Always great tunes coming up. I'll be with you for the next couple of hours this morning, getting your Tuesday started. And right now, it's a brand new song here on the river. It's Hit the Wall by Gracie Abrams, making a debut here on 88.7 The River.

0: local radio at its best, 88.7 The River. That was the Honeymoon Suites' New Girl Now. Eric here on the morning show, and good morning to you. Happy Tuesday, everybody. Not long after 7 o'clock, Bruno Mars coming up, as well as Benson Boone this hour. Our REO Speedwagon, as well as Lennon Stella. Stick around for great tunes. Coming up on October the 26th, it is Election Day, the municipal election coming up sooner and sooner. And what else is coming up sooner is tomorrow, August the 12th, is the last day that you can confirm any updates or additional information to the voters list. 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
2: For your Tuesday, you should be looking at sunny skies, becoming a mix of sun and cloud this morning. The high grid at 26, the humid X 31. Tonight, a few clouds with a low of 12. Tomorrow, expect clouds, a 40% chance of showers, and a high of 26.
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or sorry, just after 7:30 this morning. How's your Tuesday flowing along so far? The Cranberries still coming up later on this hour. The Kings of Leon before the end of the hour. Always like to talk about something fascinating that happened on this day in music history as well. And for today, I will do the same. For August the 11th, all the way back in 1956, Elvis Presley set quite the record by releasing a double-sided single, Don't Be Cruel / Hound Dog, and the two songs went all the way to number one and remained there for a record-breaking 11 weeks. Presley would hold that record until it was surpassed in 1992 by Boyz II Men and End of the Road. How ironic with the name of that song title to end that incredible run that Elvis had, and I'm not even sure if the Boyz II Men still hold that acclaim to fame, but still an incredible achievement for Elvis back in 1956. And how about a double shot of Elvis here on the morning show, Hound Dog and Don't Be Cruel here for this day in music history.

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That was REO Speedwagon with Can't Fight This Feeling. They say that it's about love, but at my age, a feeling you can't seem to fight is just sort of random lower back pain or a sudden intolerance to dairy. This is 88.7 The River, local radio at its best. Good morning, Eric here on The Morning Show. Let's slide into Lennon Stella up next with Summer Feelings. She's going to sing about swimming in the starlight, which sounds lovely until you remember that our local lakes are currently 90% goose poop. Enjoy.

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1: For your Tuesday, you should be looking at sunny skies, becoming a mix of sun and cloud this morning. The high could hit 26, the humidex 31. Tonight, a few clouds with a low of 12. Tomorrow, expect clouds, a 40% chance of showers, and a high of 26.
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The Black Crowes coming up, Cyndi Lauper, Maroon 5 this hour, Bee Gees, and some Katy Perry. 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

Heaven There by DJ Sammy, reminding us that, baby, you're all that I want. A beautiful sentiment, but clearly written by someone who hasn't laid their eyes on a perfectly cooked plate of midnight nachos. 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Let's slide into Glass Tiger with Don't Forget Me When I'm Gone up next, which coincidentally is exactly the same dramatic text that my dog messages me whenever I dare to leave the house for more than 20 minutes. Turn it up.

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0: Staying Alive by the Bee Gees, 88.7 The River, local radio at its best. Good morning, just about 8:30 this morning. Eric here on The Morning Show, and happy Tuesday. A great way to stay alive, seniors, is to keep moving and have some fun. 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So that's tomorrow from 1 p.m. until 3 p.m. at the Mount Forest Sports Complex, 850 Princess Street, right here in Mount Forest, and they hold it in the Leisure Hall. $3 a person, Euchre, Doubles Euchre, and other games. Seniors, go on down to the Mount Forest Sports Complex for all kinds of fun tomorrow. Euchres, Double Euchre, and other games. 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Keep an eye out as well on Facebook for Kay Ayers' posts about these. If you have any questions as well, reach out to Kay. She'll be able to help you out with any information that she'll have to share with you about that stuff. Coming up tomorrow, 1 p.m. till 3:30 p.m. at the Mount Forest Sports Complex. Euchre, Doubles Euchre, and other games for seniors. Only $3 a person. Head on down and have some fun. Right now it's Katy Perry with Daisies on 88.7 The River.
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2: For your Tuesday, you should be looking at sunny skies, becoming a mix of sun and cloud this morning. The high could hit 26, the humidex 31. Tonight, a few clouds with a low of 12. Tomorrow, expect clouds, a 40% chance of showers, and a high of 26.

0: 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Dabbers up, eyes down, every Wednesday at the Sports Complex with Lions Bingo.
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0: local radio at its best, 88.7 The River. That was the Black Crowes and Hard to Handle. Eric here on the morning show. Happy Tuesday. Jack Soul's still coming up. Some Mariah Carey before the hour wraps up. Stick with me here for great tunes and how about some fun games as well. It's time now to play the Daily Double Feature. That's right, a Jeopardy-style clue to a question that'll be two movies that came out on this day, August the 11th, two very different years and two very different films, but I'll do my best to describe them here, a simple clue, and see if you can guess what the question was, Jeopardy-style. All right, so your category for today is going to be Shared Studio Releases. Shared Studio Releases is your clue for today. All right. United Artists released this black and white Beatles musical in 1974, followed by George Lucas's nostalgic 1973 coming-of-age film. United Artists released this black and white Beatles musical in 1974, followed by George Lucas's nostalgic 1973 coming-of-age film. One from 1964, one from 1973. The Beatles, George Lucas. Were you able to figure out what those two movies were? Well, a subtle quick hint here. I'll let you know one of them is definitely not Star Wars, not the coming-of-age film you might be thinking of. But we're out of time for today's Daily Double Feature. Those two United Artists films were A Hard Day's Night, the Beatles musical from 1964, and The American Graffiti from George Lucas. That's right, his earlier work before Star Wars. He did indeed have a coming-of-age film about kids in the 50s that came out in 1973. American Graffiti was the other movie. That and A Hard Day's Night from the Beatles are two Daily Double Features for today. Were you able to guess the movies? If not, I'll play this game again tomorrow with a whole different set of films. After the break, Cyndi Lauper with Time After Time on 88.7 The River.
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Cyndi Lauper there, promising you that if you're lost, you can look and you will find me time after time, which is exactly what my dog thinks when I get up and go to the kitchen for like the fourth time this morning. 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Eric here on The Morning Show, and up next, it's Maroon 5 bringing us Beautiful Mistakes. Because let's be honest, cutting your own bangs at 2 in the morning is a mistake, and there's absolutely nothing beautiful about it. Let's ride.

0: farm lanes to front porches, from Main Street to back roads. Good morning from the river.
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2: For your Tuesday, you should be looking at sunny skies, becoming a mix of sun and cloud this morning. The high grid at 26, the humidex 31. Tonight, a few clouds with a low of 12. Tomorrow, expect clouds, a 40% chance of showers, and a high of 26.
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2: 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I'm Chris, joined today by Rosie Kroll, the Harrison Branch Supervisor of the Wellington County Library. How are you doing, Rosie?
3: I'm doing great, Chris. Thanks so much. How are you?
2: I'm not bad at all. Thank you for joining us today. We want to talk all about the programming highlights coming up at Wellington County Library as we enter into the end of summer months.
3: I know it's hard to believe that we're already here in August, but we've had a great summer so far. We've had lots of fun talking books and reading at the library, and having everyone's kids here for our programs has been a really busy and a really fantastic summer. So it's already been a good one, and we're grateful for all the fun we've had so far.
2: And it's not quite over yet, so... what's coming up for August?
3: Oh, we have lots coming up for August. I'm going to start with some of our performers because those always seem to get a big crowd out. At the Arthur Branch, we have coming up Juggling Ed's Magic Circus. So that is an all-ages performance, an exciting show full of audience participation, good for all ages. So please register for that one. It'll be Monday, August 10th from 2 to 3 p.m. And then we'll move over to a workshop at the Drayton Branch. So Scientists in School is putting on this Ride and Roll with Science workshop. They'll discover the physics of riding and rolling and actions and reactions of bumper cars, creating a mini zip line, and designing a roller coaster. So you can register for that one as well. And that'll be Monday, August 10th from 1 to 2 p.m.
2: That sounds like fun.
3: Right? I want to make a roller coaster. Did anyone ever play? Did you play Roller Coaster Tycoon?
2: I was just going to say that'll really help me with my roller coaster
3: yeah,
2: tycoon.
3: Yeah, truly. Who knew there was so much science in it? And then the Palmerston Branch has a really cute and cozy program coming up for ages 3 to 9 on Monday, August 17th at 10:30 a.m. They're having a stuffy sleepover for summer camp. So this is where kids bring their stuffed animals to the library for a sleepover adventure. And then they pick up a booklet after that has pictures and stories of what those cuddly critters got up to overnight at the library.
2: Excellent.
3: So you pick up your stuffy the next day after an hour program. It's kind of like a story time.
2: That sounds like a lot of fun.
3: It's always a cute one. I love seeing what the kids name their stuffies too. We had a bunch of bunnies, and then we had a mini stuffed Dwayne the Rock Johnson, and those pictures were just really funny. So we love seeing what everyone's special stuffed animal is. The Clifford Branch is going to be getting a little bit messy on Tuesday, August 18th at 12 to 12:45 p.m. They are making some sensational slime for a STEM activity. Please register for that one. Maybe wear clothes you don't mind getting a little dirty, and you can take your slime home with you when you're done that program.
2: Oh, the parents love that.
3: Oh, yeah. We'll tell them not to make sure it doesn't end up on the ceilings or the walls.
2: Or the hair.
3: Yeah. The Mount Forest Branch, I'm just going to do some general highlights for them. They have fun activities every week, story time every Thursday, a new scavenger hunt and craft every week, as well as a teen Dungeons and Dragons program on Wednesday, August 19th from 2 to 4 p.m. So if you have a teen who's wanting to try out, it's very beginner friendly, and you can register for that on our website as well.
2: That's an excellent way for people that are looking to jump into that hobby. It's hard sometimes to gather the crew of friends to all play together. So it's hard to meet strangers sometimes who do the same thing.
3: Totally. It's a great way to get your feet wet, because in the fall when they go back to school, there's usually D&D programs at the school, but this way you can kind of, you know, learn a bit about it, see if that's kind of the adventure that you're looking for before the school year starts. And then at my branch in Harrison, we have a really fun dinosaur themed program. Club Rex is coming, and they are bringing dinosaur skulls, claws, fossils, and more. And it's a really educational program, great for school age kids. And that's Thursday, August 20th from 2 to 3 p.m. And then the last thing I wanted to highlight was our summer reading wrap up ice cream party at the Harrison branch. So you can come celebrate the end of summer reading with us, get any stickers or ballots you have left, and drop in either on 10:30 to 11:30 a.m. or 1:30 to 2:30 a.m. on Saturday, August 22nd. The fun thing about this too is the more kids read at the Harrison branch this year, the more toppings they unlock. So We have kind of a goal. We want to meet our goal from last year for how much the kids read. But if they read on top of that, they can unlock extra toppings and suggest what they want those toppings to be.
2: That is a delicious incentive to pick up some extra books this summer.
3: Oh, yeah. And hopefully we can get everyone out for that last day. So just as a reminder, no matter what branch you're at, our final day for the Summer Reading Challenge is that Saturday, August 22nd. You can submit your ballots online. 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There is permit prizes for kids, teens, adults, and everyone. Every book you read is a ballot you can enter. So definitely come in and register if you haven't already. It is not too late. And if you'd like to sign up for any of our programs that I mentioned or see what else we have going on, you can visit us at www.wellington.ca/library calendar.
2: Perfect. Rosie, thank you so much for joining us today and talking all about the Wellington County Library programs coming up in the month of August.
3: Thanks for having me, Chris.
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Good morning, Eric here on the morning show. Not long after 9 o'clock, that was Blue Rodeo with Outskirts. Before that, we had Ariana Grande and her new one, Hate That I Made You Love Me. We might play her new one, Petals, as well, if it starts getting some more airplay as well. Not a bad song. An interesting music video, though, if you haven't seen it. We got more great music coming up this hour. Shania Twain's new song, Dirty Rosie, in a bit. Miley Cyrus, we got Jamie Fine, Jax, some Carly Rae Jepsen by the end of the hour. Right now, One Republic, Counting Stars on 88.7 The River.

0: Tongue tied, Faber Drive on 88.7 The River. Local radio at its best. Eric here on the morning show, not long after 9 o'clock, approaching 9:30. The morning's flying by. Thank you for tuning in with me on a Tuesday. How's the day rolling along so far? Have you had enough coffee, enough tea, enough water to get your day started? Is the commute going well if you're driving to work? Have you made it to work already? Are you settled in? Or if you're at home, are you just hanging out with the kids? Are you having your breakfast with me? I appreciate you tuning in on 88.7 The River. We've got more great music. Jax by the end of the hour. Go West coming up. The new one from Miss Shania Twain and Miley Cyrus as well. Speaking of the great music, how about we play a little bit of...
1: Name That Tune.
0: That's right. I'll give you a sample of a song that's going to play in its entirety later on this hour. But we're going to test your music knowledge this morning and see if you can name that tune from just the first few seconds. So here is today's Name That Tune.

right. Was that familiar to you? Are you able to think of who the artist is, what that song title is? Do you need another sample of it here? Okay. Once again, here is today's Name That Tune.

0: right? The whole song is going to play later on this hour. I'll talk more about the song as well. So if that helps narrow in on just who it was, stick around and see if you were right for today's Name That Tune. After the break, though, there you go. Jamie Fine on 88.7 The River.
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0: Local radio at its best. That was Magic with Sean Paul. Lay You Down Easy, 88.7 The River. Eric here on the morning show, just about 9:30 this morning. Still have more great music coming up. Stick with me for Go West, some Jax, and the new one from Shania Twain in just a little bit. Coming up tomorrow here in Mount Forest, Wednesdays is always Bingo Day. The Mount Forest Lions host bingo every Wednesday at the Mount Forest District Sports Complex. Doors open at 5 p.m. and the games start at 6:45. Every week they have two progressive $1,000 jackpots. And for this week, the red jackpot is up to 54 numbers and the Lions jackpot is up to 55 numbers. So yes, getting ever so close to giving those big ones away. And there's two $250 consolation prizes for each of those as well. So plenty of chances to win. Don't forget about the hot balls as well. Dabbers up, eyes down every Wednesday at the Mount Forest Sports Complex for Lions Bingo. That's tomorrow. Doors open at 5 p.m. and the games start at 6:45.
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2: For your Tuesday, you should be looking at sunny skies, becoming a mix of sun and cloud this morning. The high could hit 26, the humidex 31. Tonight, a few clouds with a low of 12. Tomorrow, expect clouds, a 40% chance of showers, and a high of 26.
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0: Shania Twain's new song, Dirty Rosie, on 88.7 The River, local radio at its best. Good morning, happy Wednesday. It's Eric here on The Morning Show. Not long after 9:30, I'll be wrapping up the show with some more great music in just a little bit. And don't forget that we've got the mid-morning mix starting up at 10 o'clock with Eddie Boxen. Cameron in to do Mel's Diner at noon. Chris having all kinds of fun on the River Ride Home this afternoon as well at 2 o'clock. Stick around for great music and the fantastic voices here on the river. Speaking of all that great music, it is time for us to wrap up our little game of...
1: Name That Tune!
0: I gave you a sample of this song earlier on this hour, testing your music knowledge. Were you able to name the artist and song title? The whole song will play now, and here's a bit more information if you still weren't 100% sure who the artist and song title was. It was released in October of 1982 as the highly anticipated lead single from the historic, record-breaking sixth studio album from this artist, Thriller. The high-profile soft pop rock duet featured vocals from Paul McCartney. The single proved to be an immediate commercial blockbuster, climbing all the way to number one on the U.S. Billboard R&B singles charts, peaking at number two on the Billboard Hot 100, and reaching number eight in the United Kingdom. The massive airplay success established critical early momentum for the album Thriller, setting the stage for it to become the best-selling album in music history. I'm not sure if it still holds that acclaim, but we all know who whose record that is. Could you remember the song title, though? That's right. It was Michael Jackson, The Girl Is Mine, featuring Paul McCartney on backup vocals for today's Name That Tune.

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1: 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All homes with even house numbers can water on even calendar days. 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Regularly inspect hoses, faucets, and irrigation systems for leaks and promptly address any issues. 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

Good morning, Eric here on The Morning Show, 88.7 The River, local radio at its best. That was Go West with the Kings of Wishful Thinking. Time for me to wrap things up for today. Because just like a certain wandering Canadian legend, folks, it's time for us all to head on down the road. And thank you for spending your morning with us. Wherever today takes you, may the traffic be light, the coffee be strong, and the music always be good. We'll be back to do it all again tomorrow morning. Until then, take care and keep it right here on 88.7 The River.

88.7 The River, local radio at its best. Good morning, Mount Forest and surrounding areas. You've got Eddie Voxen in another edition of the Mid-Morning Mix. That was Green Day with Time of Your Life. You know what? I'm having the time of my life, and I hope you're having the time of yours. It's great being together again. We've got a great show for you coming up this hour. We've got some great music for you, including some Ed Sheeran, Burton Cummings, Stevie Nicks. But right now, A Great Big World featuring Christina Aguilera with Say Something on 88.7 The River.

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1: And that was Maggie Andrew with How to Sing for Money. 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I'm Eddie Voxen. This is the Mid-Morning Mix on Tuesday, August 11th. I think I've mentioned before that Tuesday is my least favorite day of the week, but getting together with you folks every week has made it a little bit better for me. So I appreciate you bringing me into your homes, cars, workspaces, wherever you happen to be listening. On this day in history, in 1934, the first civilian prisoners arrived at the infamous Alcatraz Federal Penitentiary in San Francisco Bay. I've been to Alcatraz, and it's not a place I would want to be for very long. It was creepy, it was dingy, it was just not so fun, but I mean, the people did deserve to be there, so what can you do? In 1973, at a back-to-school party in the Bronx, DJ Kool Herc introduces the breakbeat technique, widely recognized as the birth of hip-hop, way back in 1973. And in 1992, the Mall of America, the largest shopping mall in the United States, opened in Bloomington, Minnesota. And they've been selling crap ever since. Coming up now, we have Ed Sheeran with Castle on the Hill.
2: When I was 6 years old, I broke my leg

0: 88.7 The River, local radio at its best. I'm Eddie Voxen, and you're listening to the Bid Morning Mix. That was Bob McBride with Pretty City Lady. Police in the Netherlands are on the hunt for thieves who stole over 3,500 pounds of Gouda cheese from a dairy farm. The cheese is valued at over $20,000, and farmers are warning local markets to be on the lookout for suspiciously cheap wheels of Gouda. I love cheese. Gouda is delicious. I would not want to be in possession of that much of it. What if you can't unload it? What if it goes bad? Anyway, coming up after the break, we'll have Dua Lipa and Burton Cummings on 88.7 The River.
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1: For your Tuesday, you should be looking at sunny skies, becoming a mix of sun and cloud this morning. The high grid at 26, the humid X 31. Tonight, a few clouds with a low of 12. Tomorrow, expect clouds, a 40% chance of showers, and a high of 26.
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0: And that was the Bare Naked Ladies with 1 week. Before that, Taylor Swift, I Can Do It With a Broken Heart. Way back before the break, Jennifer Lopez with Love Don't Cost a Thing. If only that were true. A man in the UK who intended to run a local 5K race took a wrong turn and accidentally joined a half marathon. He didn't realize his mistake until mile 8, but decided to just keep going and finish the entire 13.1 miles. I mean, I think he's nuts for doing a 5K. I can't run to save my life. But when you're only expecting 5K and to run closer to 20, that would be a bit taxing on my system. Coming up after the break, we've got Blood, Sweat, and Tears with Spinning Wheels on 88.7 The River.
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You're listening to the Mid-Morning Mix. I'm Eddie Voxen. That was Natalie Imbruglia with Torn. Before that, Ingrid Andress, Wishful Drinking, featuring Sam Hunt and Stevie Nicks, Leather and Lace. I was reading the other day that Stevie Nicks and Lindsey Buckingham might be coming out with some new music. That I can't wait to hear. I can't believe this hour is actually almost done. It's about 5 minutes to the hour, so that means it's riddle time. What can you break even if you never pick it up or touch it? The answer coming up next hour, so stay tuned for that. But to take us there, we've got Francisco Yates with Better to Be Loved.

And that was Portugal the Man with Feel It Still. You're listening to 88.7 The River, and I'm Eddie Voxen on this Tuesday. We're going to get you another hour of the mid-morning mix and get you through the morning with some great music like Uncle Cracker, TLC, Heart, but right now, City in Color with Sleeping Sickness on 88.7 The River.

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2: Tomorrow, same bat time, same

And that was Celine Dion with It's All Coming Back to Me Now. Before that, Olivia Dean, Man I Need. 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I'm Eddie Voxen, and this is the Mid-Morning Mix. It is Tuesday, August 11th, almost quarter after 11. Last hour, I brought you a riddle. What can you break even if you never pick it up or touch it? The answer? A promise. You know, they say a promise is like a cloud, beautiful to look at, but easily blown away if the wind changes. It's a good reminder our word is really the only thing we truly own. So make sure you keep your word and you have integrity with what you are doing. Otherwise, you'll just get blown away in the wind. And now we have Uncle Cracker with Drift Away on 88.7 The River.

0: And that was Ferrero with You Look Good Like That. You're listening to 88.7 The River, local radio at its best. I'm Eddie Voxen, and you're listening to The Mid-Morning Mix. It is Tuesday, August 11th. I can't believe we're in almost the middle of August now. This is insane. Where is time going? But it is music trivia time. On this date, August 11th, 1956, a music icon released a double-sided single that stayed at number one for a record-breaking 11 weeks. Who was the artist? If you know, great. If not, I'll have the answer for you coming up at the next break. And after the break, we'll have Lionel Richie and Jesse Parent.
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2: For your Tuesday, you should be looking at sunny skies, becoming a mix of sun and cloud this morning. The high grid at 26, the humidex 31. Tonight, a few clouds with a low of 12. Tomorrow, expect clouds, a 40% chance of showers, and a high of 26.
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and that was Jerry Rafferty with Baker Street. And before that, TLC with Waterfalls. And way back before the break, Jesse Parent with The Little.

0: things. Speaking of before the break, I asked you the music trivia question of the day. On August 11th, 1956, a music icon released a double-sided single that stayed at number one for a record-breaking 11 weeks. Who was the artist? I'll give you a hint that'll completely give it away. The songs were Don't Be Cruel and Hound Dog. Yeah, that's right. The answer's Elvis Presley. Elvis actually recorded both songs in New York City in just one day, alongside with Any Way You Want Me. Hound Dog was originally recorded by Big Mama Thornton in 1952, but Elvis made it a worldwide phenomenon after seeing a lounge act perform a comedic version of it in Las Vegas. I've actually heard the Big Mama Thornton version, and it's actually quite cool. It's completely different than what Elvis did, and if you get a chance to check it out, you definitely should. Coming up after the break, we'll have Kim Mitchell with Patio Lanterns on 88.7 The River.
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88.7 The River, local radio at its best. I'm Eddie Voxen, and this is the Mid-Morning Mix. It is just before 10 minutes to the hour, and that was Darius Rucker with Beer and Sunshine, also known as Hootie. No, his name's not really Hootie, but I know when they first broke out back in the 90s that I and all my friends and almost everybody else thought his name was Hootie and the rest of the band were the Blowfish. But that was Darius Rucker in his solo career. Before that, Kim Mitchell with Patio Lanterns. Did you know that on this day in 1877, American astronomer Asaph Hall discovered the two moons of Mars? He named them Phobos and Deimos. If you didn't know, now you know. And that about does it for me for this issue, episode, not an issue, we're not reading this, an episode of the Mid-Morning Mix. So we've got Cameron coming up for your lunch hour at Mel's Diner, so stick around for that. And later on in the afternoon, Chris with the River Ride Home. To take us there, we've got Heart, All I Want to Do Is Make Love, and Lay Vera with Best Mistake. Stay cool, stay comfortable, and I will see you all tomorrow, Wednesday, on another edition of the Mid-Morning Mix on 88.7 The River.

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0: A mix of sun and clouds for your Tuesday afternoon, along with 20-kilometer winds blowing from the northwest. The temperature at a high of 26 degrees, the humidex at 31, UV index at 7 or higher. Clear skies this evening with increased cloudiness after midnight. The temperature drops to a low of 12 degrees.
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3: This is North Wellington Today on 88.7 The River, local radio at its best. I'm Chris, joined today by Christine Veit from Safe Communities Wellington County. How are you, Christine?
4: I am great, Chris. Thank you for having me.
3: Thank you so much for joining us. We want to talk about back to school preparation. It is that month where we start to look ahead to September and returning to schools.
4: Exactly.
3: And all of the safety things that come along with that.
4: Yeah, and the biggest thing is that if your child is walking to school or riding their bike to school, we need to make sure that they are safe on our sidewalks and our roads.
3: So how do you advise people to go around that?
4: So I think the biggest thing is that we need to make sure that parents prepare their kids, right? So right now is a fantastic time to figure out a safe route to school.
3: Yeah.
4: So we want to make sure that parents are kind of take that, if their kids are starting to actually ride their bikes to school right now and practice it.
3: And go around the time of day that you would be headed to school. You'll see what the traffic's going to be like in that area.
4: Precisely, because I think I've told you this before, that like the fastest way to school isn't always the safest way to school.
3: That's true, yeah.
4: Right? So basically, you're talking to your kids about discussing the best routes to school. We're also practicing the route together. When can they go alone? Because we really want the kids typically to actually have a buddy, right? So what do they do? Does the parent, do you want to walk your child to a friend's place that's halfway and then they can go together just to give them a little bit more independence?
3: Yeah.
4: So it's just, there's a lot of different things that we want to do. Like also, like at 10 or 11 years old, you may not necessarily know the street names. So always give your kids landmarks as they are going to school as well. So if you're not walking them to school, and also like, even if they're younger, right? Before they actually start being able to walk to school on their own, Make sure that they're recognizing traffic patterns when you're walking to school, when the light turns green, when the walking signal comes out, right? You know what I mean? Just get them to be more aware of what systems are in place to keep them safe.
3: We've been very fortunate in this region. We've always had a healthy supplement of crossing guards to help kids cross the street. We've been lucky in the last year or so where a lot more crosswalks have been installed, not just here in Mount Forest, in Arthur, across Minto as well.
4: Exactly.
3: And obviously those routes would be better to get to as part of the get to school routine as well.
4: Exactly. So important with the making sure that the kids are crossing over with the crossing guards. Totally agree with that.
3: For people that are in their vehicles and they're on their way to work, and you've been getting used to now a whole summer of not having school buses on the road, not having as many pedestrians on their way to school, what do you have advice for drivers coming into September?
4: You know, I think we talked about it the last time. Take 10 Wellington, and especially now, make sure that you are aware of your surroundings, especially in the city centers, right? Especially around school zones starting now, because obviously it's very hard to switch that on again back in September. So start recognizing that you're in a school zone or a safety zone, and make sure that you start kind of recognizing that there could be a kid that might be crossing the street where they typically shouldn't.
3: And buses on the highways, of course, as well, picking up kids early in the morning and bringing them into town. That's going to slow down your morning commute. Maybe.
4: Exactly. So 10 minutes extra 10 minutes, people.
3: Anything else for back to school tips?
4: You know, and also, okay, so although I'm a huge proponent of walking to school and making sure that the kids either walk to school on their own, or parents walk their kids to school. Obviously, there are times where parents have to drive their kids to school. Just make sure that you're parking a little bit further down the road so the school zone does not get congested.
3: Yeah.
4: And yes, you may have to walk those 500 meters, unfortunately, from, you know, a street that's beside your school, but it prevents the congestion in the school zone.
3: Yeah, which sometimes that can get dangerous with a lot of cars and school buses and kids running around in there. Nobody likes to see that.
4: Precisely.
3: Christine, thank you so much for joining us today and talking all about some back to school safety tips as we get ready to get back to school in about a month from now.
4: Woohoo!
3: Thanks again for joining us today, and thanks everyone for listening. It's North Wellington today on 88.7 The River, local radio at its best.
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Good afternoon and welcome to Mal's Diner. You're hanging out with Cameron. It is Tuesday, August the 11th. I cannot believe that we are already 11 days into August. It's been crazy. I don't know if anybody else has noticed, but the leaves are falling off the trees, like all around town. I don't think it's just our town. I don't know what's going up with that, but it's kind of ominous. And hopefully it's nothing too major, like, you know, early winter. Let's hope it's not that. But right now, you can sit back, relax, enjoy your lunch, enjoy the show, and thanks for hanging out with local radio at its best, 88.7 The River.

mighty long time, but I'm here to tell you, there's something else. The afterworld. A world of never-ending happiness. You can always see the sun, day or night.

0: That was Prince with Let's Go Crazy. One of my favorite all-time musicians, Prince. Let's Go Crazy is a 1984 song. It's when he was still with the Revolution. I believe it's from the album Purple Rain. And it is also the opening track on the film Purple Rain. It was his most popular concert song. And this song was his second number one hit on the Billboard Hot 100, and also topped two component charts, Hot R&B Hip Hop Songs and the Dance Club Party. The Dance Club Play Songs. So there you go. Now you know.
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2: A mix of sun and clouds for your Tuesday afternoon, along with 20-kilometer winds blowing from the northwest. The temperature at a high of 26 degrees, the humidex at 31, UV index at 7 or higher. Clear skies this evening with increased cloudiness after midnight. The temperature drops to a low of 12 degrees.
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1: Cameron Nicholson's behind the counter, ready to serve up some 70s, 80s, and 90s music for you. 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

0: for your national days today. No, I did not forget. I had to talk about Prince because I like talking about Prince. But for your national days today, it is National Son and Daughter Day, not to be confused with National Children's Day or Kids Day or anything like that. It is to actually honor all families who have son or daughters or both. It is Play in the Sand Day. Good time of year to be playing in the sand. National Presidential Joke Day. No, I'm just not even going to comment on that. It is also National Raspberry Bomb Day. Now, if you don't know what a raspberry bomb is, you are totally missing out, especially if you love raspberries. So it's like frozen raspberries with some cream or ice cream or mousse and a whole bunch of other little things. You'll have to look it up online for some recipes. It's an amazing dessert. Coming up for you after this little break, we got the Beatles.
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I was Little Richard with Keep a Knockin'. Now, I don't know about you, and maybe I'm showing my age here. However, I remember growing up quoting Little Richard songs, even if it was just the name. And I know I wasn't the only one. I know my friends did as well. I mean, it's Little Richard. Like, you don't really have to go into an example or anything with him, because it's rhythmic, it's upbeat, it's uplifting, it's Little Richard. Now, do you remember the California Raisins? For some reason, and I don't know why, but I always associate Little Richard and the California Raisins. Maybe there was a commercial back in the day where they played one of his songs. Regardless, I digress. Coming up, here's Tears for Fears.

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1: Wow. Hello there, handsome.
0: Do you want a booth or a countertop stool?
1: I ordered a hamburger. What's this?
0: Just take a seat, enjoy the music from the 70s, 80s, and 90s, and your server, Cameron Nicholson, will be right with you.
1: Hey, sugar.
2: That's it. That's all, River folks. That's it for Mel's Diner today. I hope you had an awesome lunch break. I hope you had an awesome time listening to the music and hanging out with me, as we normally always do. It is Tuesday, which means that from 2 to 6, you're going to have your River Ride Home with Chris Holden. And then Chris and Eric will be here with your River Random Top 40. And then, of course, at 8 o'clock, Mr. Dan Yake will be in the house with your River Evening Show. So lots more to come today. Have a safe, healthy, hydrated, and wonderfully awesome afternoon. And taking you out today, here's Trooper. Have an awesome day.

0: 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Please pull over when it is safe to do so.
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2: A mix of sun and clouds for your Tuesday afternoon, along with 20-kilometer winds blowing from the northwest. The temperature at a high of 26 degrees, the humidex at 31, UV index at 7 or higher. Clear skies this evening with increased cloudiness after midnight. The temperature drops to a low of 12 degrees.
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0: 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Located at 525 Queen Street West, open Monday to Saturday, 10 to 6. 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
2: A mix of sun and clouds for your Tuesday afternoon, along with 20-kilometer winds blowing from the northwest. The temperature at a high of 26 degrees, the humidex at 31, UV index at 7 or higher. Clear skies this evening with increased cloudiness after midnight. The temperature drops to a low of 12 degrees.
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4: As we celebrate the creation of the Township of Wellington North in 1999, we look at one of our small but significant settlements. The village of Kenilworth is located at the crossroads of Side Road 7 and Highway 6, about 10 kilometers north of Arthur. It was named after a village in England by an early storekeeper who settled there. Jesuits established the first Catholic church there made of logs in 1852. The building was condemned as structurally unsound in 1870. The current Sacred Heart building was established in 1902. A Methodist church was founded in 1854, also built of logs. It was later replaced with a red brick church, merged with the United Church, and closed in 2001. The Sacred Heart Catholic Church remains strong with dedicated parishioners who maintain their lovely church, as well as a restful green space called Our Lady of Lourdes Grotto. By 1869, Kenilworth had a general store, tailor, doctor, saloon, wagon maker, hotel, and post office. The population was 50. By 1872, the railroad had built a station in Kenilworth as part of the permission to bring tracks northward. By 1910, there was a bank and a telegraph office. The mail had been brought from Fergus since 1848, but when the railroad came through, mail could come all the way to Kenilworth. The first post office was a small log house, but later moved to the general store. A new hotel was built in 1885, but it was probably not the first hotel in Kenilworth. This hotel was built by Thomas O'Donnell and remained opened until about 1920, when it was made into apartments. A shoe factory was established in Kenilworth in 1909, but there's no record of when this closed. The Epoch family was a business-minded family, from selling automobiles. Two brothers, Wilford and George, opened a garage. George became well known after he patented a machine called a grubber for removing brush and debris. At one time, Kenilworth had three general stores, but the onset of the gasoline-powered vehicles made possible the fast arrival of goods, and those stores gradually closed. The Lynn's Blacksmith Shop is a local landmark and a relatively rare double forge that was operational from 1885 to 1955, and the building remained undisturbed for 60 years. James Lyons Sr. and James Lyons Jr. were the blacksmiths. James Jr.'s son, Dr. Frank Lyons, and Frank's daughter, Krista, donated the shop and property, which includes the original house, to the Township of Wellington North in 2017. Since then, the Lyons Blacksmith Shop Committee have been working hard to restore and retain the building. The project has its own website where you too can volunteer to help with the restoration work. Many villages, towns, and cities in southern Ontario began in the same way as Kenilworth. Many factors determine which ones grew bigger and which remain charming villages like Kenilworth. The residents of Kenilworth continue to thrive and innovate with several well-established small businesses while enjoying the surrounding pastoral farmland.
3: 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For more information on the Cultural Roundtable, call 519-848-3620 or email township@wellington-north.com.
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all night down with Webster on 88.7 The River, local radio at its best. It's Chris, a little after 2 o'clock on a Tuesday afternoon. Welcome to the River Ryan home. Thanks for joining me today. We got a ton of great music coming up for the next 4 hours. In this hour alone, Miley Cyrus, Chapel Rowan, we got Ellie Goulding later on, the Backstreet Boys, plus tons of others. We'll celebrate a big celebrity birthday at the end of the hour, go through some honorable mentions in a few minutes. We'll look at a big dumb question later on this afternoon and go through some of your big dumb answers from yesterday later on in this hour. We got the top five around five much later on. Right now it's Pink, So What on 88.7 The River.

Tom Cochran, life is a highway on 88.7 The River. It's Chris, it's The River Ride Home, around about 10 after 2 on a Tuesday afternoon. Thanks for joining me today. We've got a big celebrity birthday to wrap up hour number one. Right now, though, I've got the Honorable Mentions celebrity birthday list from August the 11th. Start off with a couple of born on this days. Enid Blyton was born on this day in 1897, passed away in 1968. One of my favorite children's authors, The Famous Five, The Secret Seven. Things worked better in gangs back then. She also did the Magic Faraway Tree series, among many other books. Hulk Hogan, born on this day in 1953, passed away in 2025. Terry Bollea, the WWF legend. Happy posthumous birthdays to them. Birthdays today, Chris Hemsworth is 43 years old. Thor in the Marvelverse. He was also in Rush, Red Dawn, The Cabin in the Woods, 2016's Ghostbusters reboot, and he was Agent H in Men in Black International. Allison Stoner is 33 today. Maxime on The Sweet Life of Zack and Cody. Also Caitlin Geller in Camp Rock. Will Friedle is 50 years old today. Was Eric Matthews on Boy Meets World and tons of other things. Embeth Davids is 61, the Schindler's List actress. Jennifer Honey in Matilda. Also Mary Parker in 2012's Amazing Spider-Man. Joe Jackson, 72 today. Not Michael Jackson's dad. Punk rock and new wave singer Joe Jackson. Stepping Out was his big top 10 hit in 1982. Steve Wozniak is 76 years old today, the co-founder of Apple. And we round out the honorable mentions with Ian McDiarmid, 82 years old today, Emperor Palpatine in the Star Wars franchise, and a big Shakespearean actor on the stage. Big celebrity birthday at the end of the hour. Right now, it's Miley Cyrus and her Midnight Sky on 88.7 The River.

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0: Michael Jackson, The Way You're Making Me Feel on 88.7 The River. It's Chris, it's the River Ride Home. Time to look at some of the big dumb answers from yesterday's big dumb question. The question for yesterday was, what is something you absolutely refuse to pay full price for? Leon, right here in Mount Forest, well, at least when he's not traveling the country on his motorbike, he said, vehicles. New vehicles lose half their value when they drive them off the lot. That's true, Dad, they do. Mary in Hanover said, laundry detergent. Somebody somewhere has it on sale this week, and I am willing to drive across town to save $4, which you'll spend at least that in gas. Dave and Arthur said, pizza. So many deals and coupon codes now, paying menu price feels like you failed a test. Good point. We will have today's big dumb question in the next hour after the break. Fifi Dobson.
1: 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Back for one more final farewell. 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You'll be sorry you missed it. 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

0: Chaperone down to the Pink Pony Club on 88.7 The River. It's Chris. It's the River Ride Home. Hour number one. We've still got the honeymoon suite coming up. Justin Bieber later on. Right now, Eric's got the weather. After the break, Ellie Goulding.
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2: A mix of sun and clouds for your Tuesday afternoon, along with 20-kilometer winds blowing from the northwest. The temperature at a high of 26 degrees, the humidex at 31, UV index at 7 or higher. Clear skies this evening with increased cloudiness after midnight. The temperature drops to a low of 12 degrees.
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1: JoJo Mason's Broken Umbrella on 88.7 The River. It's Chris. It's the River Ride Home. It's the end of hour number one. Time for the big celebrity birthday for August the 11th. We're celebrating the 59th birthday of Joe Rogan, comedian, the Fear Factor host way back in the day. Also Joe Garelli on News Radio. Longtime UFC announcer since 1997. Probably still how I know him best. Joe Rogan questions everything. I remember that show a little bit from sci-fi. Now he is mostly a podcast host with the Joe Rogan Experience and one of the most listened to podcasts in the world. So happy birthday to Joe. Happy birthday if you're celebrating along with him. Here's the Plain White Tees. Hey there, Delilah, on 88.7 The River.

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1: A mix of sun and clouds for your Tuesday afternoon, along with 20-kilometer winds blowing from the northwest. The temperature at a high of 26 degrees, the humidex at 31, UV index at 7 or higher. Clear skies this evening with increased cloudiness after midnight. The temperature drops to a low of 12 degrees.
2: 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You've done enough today. Well, probably. 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
0: Time to catch up on what's going on in the area. 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
4: This is North Wellington Today on 88.7 The River, local radio at its best. My name's Chris. I'm here with Amy Gross today, the manager of community services for Mapleton. How are you doing, Amy?
5: I'm great. Thanks, Chris.
4: Thank you so much for joining us today. We want to talk about the Simmons Bridge Rehabilitation Project that's going on out that way. Tell us about the Simmons Bridge and the rehabilitation project.
5: So the Simmons Bridge has been closed now for just over a month, I believe. And we are putting effort into supporting our local businesses downtown Drayton, as it is a main access into our downtown core. Also for our community, it is a main artery running through there. It is infrastructure that belongs to the County of Wellington. So we've been working hard with them to come up with some creative ideas to support our community during the bridge closure time.
4: It's always painful when a bridge has to come out of commission for a while and shut down a road for any township or municipality, but it's necessary repair work that has to be done as well. So you said lots of creative ideas. Tell us about some of the things going on over in Drayton this summer.
5: As part of our efforts to support our local business community during the closure, we have come up with Drayton Worth the Detour campaign, and we have a passport campaign running right now where you can visit local businesses. When you visit them, have a service, or purchase an item, you are able to get a sticker. And once you fill your passport with stickers, you need to visit 6 different businesses. You can send it back in and drop it in one of our ballot boxes. And we have some cash prizes where you can win some money to be spent back into our local community to support those businesses.
4: That's a great incentive to get people to come out and continue shopping in Drayton. And there is so much to do and see in Drayton as well.
5: That's right. So you can come and visit us. You can visit one of our local restaurants. You can visit the theater. There's lots to do in town. One of our other events that we're looking forward to is our block party, which is coming up at the end of August as well. So we're going to put the closure to good use and have a street dance party on the 21st of August as well.
4: When these road closures and infrastructure upgrades have to happen, it is always a challenge for the businesses. How are you finding the participation from them as you're trying to do stuff to support and help out?
5: The participation from our local businesses has been phenomenal. The uptake on our campaign for our passports for the Drayton Worth the Detour campaign has been fantastic. We actually ran out of carts and had to order some more and get them distributed, which is great. That's what we want to see.
4: Perfect. Just added incentives for people to be coming down and continuing to shop downtown. And it's really not that painful.
5: No, it's not bad. You have to do, depending which way you're coming into town, you might have to do a little country block tour, but in Mapleton, it's always a beautiful drive.
4: What else is going on this summer over in Mapleton?
5: We have our farmers markets happening. We have one coming up in August, the first Monday of the month for August and September. So our last two markets will take place on those dates.
4: Fantastic. Amy, thank you so much for joining us today. We've been talking about the Simmons Bridge Rehabilitation and the Drayton Worth the Detour program going on. So if you are looking to get shopping this summer in the community, head on over to Mapleton, help out the people in Drayton and support them while the bridge is out. Amy, thanks again for joining us today.
5: Thank you so much.
4: And thanks everyone for listening. It's North Wellington Today on 88.7 The River, local radio at its best.
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Michael Bublé, haven't met you yet on 88.7 The River. It's Chris. Welcome to the second hour of The Ride Home. We got more great music coming up. You too this hour. Donna Mero later on. Delaney Brooklyn before the hour is up. Plus tons of others. We've got the big dumb question coming up in a bit. Match the tracks in the next hour. Right now, Alex Warren's Fever Dream on 88.7 The River.

0: you too, with or without you, on 88.7 The River. It's Chris. It's the River Ride Home. It's around about 20 after 3 on a Tuesday afternoon, and it's time for the big dumb question. For today, your big dumb question is, what's something you always assume will take 5 minutes, and somehow it eats an hour of your life? I'm thinking, like, I'm just going to quickly clean out the fridge. Or updating one thing on your computer. 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I'll scroll Facebook for a minute. 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Leave me a comment on Facebook or drop me a line by email, local at 887theriver.ca, and we'll look at some of the big dumb answers you send in tomorrow afternoon. After the break, we got No Doubt. Don't go anywhere.
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2: A mix of sun and clouds for your Tuesday afternoon, along with 20-kilometer winds blowing from the northwest. The temperature at a high of 26 degrees, the humidex at 31, UV index at 7 or higher. Clear skies this evening with increased cloudiness after midnight. The temperature drops to a low of 12 degrees.
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0: maybe actually make the change and fix it. So I figured out how to remove the water line running into the back of the toilet, and that's essential to removing the broken tower bit. Then I realized the broken tower bit was still being held on by other bits by looking at the new one and realizing the bits came off of that. So I removed all of those bits. And voila, the broken tower bit came out. So I put together the new tower bit, screwed on a big ball, and that's the float that tells it to stop taking on water, and I stuck it into the hole left behind by the broken tower bit. And I screwed on the new bits, and I screwed the water line back on, and I turned on the water line for about half a second because water started spraying everywhere immediately. So obviously I'm missing a vital washer or another bit somewhere. I don't know that I need it if I'm missing it. This is why I'm not a plumber, so I'm now going to wait for my landlords to drop in. The saddest thing is that they could both walk into this booth tomorrow and do this job easily. I still got further with it than I thought I would. The old broken Brits are gone, and at least I know it's not because the water wasn't coming in. So I'm handier than I used to be yesterday. After the break, Santana and Rob Thomas. Don't go anywhere.
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smooth. Santana and Rob Thomas on 88.7 The River. It's Chris. It's The River Ride Home. It's Tuesday afternoon. Tomorrow night, the Mount Forest Lions Club will host bingo, as they do each and every Wednesday at the Mount Forest and District Sports Complex. The doors open at 5 p.m. Games start at 6:45. They are at 54 numbers for the Red Jackpot this week, 55 numbers for the Lions Jackpot. Those are both $1,000 progressive jackpots. There's a $250 consolation prize for each. Of course, they've got the hot balls out as well. So dabbers up, eyes down tomorrow night at the Mount Forest District Sports Complex, Mount Forest Lions Bingo. Here's Eddie Rabbit. He loves a rainy night on 88.7 The River.

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Avril Lavigne, I'm With You on 88.7 The River. It's Chris wrapping up hour number two on the ride home. Today's big dumb question is, what's something you always assume will take 5 minutes, yet somehow eats an hour of your life? Let me know on Facebook or send me an email. We got more great music coming up in the next hour. We'll play Match the Tracks. Got the top five around five, around five. Here's Serena Ryder and Sean Hook, Used to You on 88.7 The River.

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2: A mix of sun and clouds for your Tuesday afternoon, along with 20-kilometer winds blowing from the northwest. The temperature at a high of 26 degrees, the humidex at 31, UV index at 7 or higher. Clear skies this evening with increased cloudiness after midnight. The temperature drops to a low of 12 degrees.

The latest one from Bella Kay. I love it, I love it, I love it on 88.7 The River. It's Chris, it's The River Ride Home, hour number three. Thanks for joining me today. We got a ton of great music coming up. Lay Vera in this hour. We got Shawn Mendes. We got Green Day. We got Trevor Guthrie later on. Tons of others as well. We're going to play Match the Tracks in a little bit. I'll give you a clue right now. Selena Gomez, back to you on 88.7 The River.

0: Starship built this city on rock and roll on 88.7 The River. It's Chris. It's The River Ride Home around about 20 after 4 on a Tuesday afternoon. Thanks for joining me today. More great music coming up in this hour. Our Lady Peace. We got Sister Hazel later on. Lots of others as well. And we're going to play Match the Tracks to go along with the tunes. I'll give you a clue right now. It's going to match up to two of the songs we will play in the rest of this hour and see if you can figure out what those two songs are before I give it away at the end of the hour. Your clue for today is nighttime visions. Nighttime visions. That's your clue for today for Match the Track. See if you can figure it out after the break. Shawn Mendes.
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2: A mix of sun and clouds for your Tuesday afternoon, along with 20-kilometer winds blowing from the northwest. The temperature at a high of 26 degrees, the humidex at 31, UV index at 7 or higher. Clear skies this evening with increased cloudiness after midnight. The temperature drops to a low of 12 degrees.
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0: The new one from Theo Day, Oh My Lanta, on 88.7 The River. It's Chris. It's The River Ride Home. We're right about 20 to 5 on a Tuesday afternoon. This is a great story I read this morning. A Porter Airlines flight from Victoria to Toronto was canceled after a young child repeatedly refused to stay buckled into their seat for takeoff. Which is impressive, really, because most kids have to wait until they're teenagers before they can ruin an entire family vacation. The crew apparently tried several times to get the child properly secured, as did the parents, to no avail. Eventually, the flight was called off, meaning one tiny human successfully defeated an airline, an aircraft, a flight crew, and several hundred years of aviation technology. Somewhere, that kid is sitting in a booster seat thinking, I run Porter now. And every parent on that plane learned the most terrifying phrase in air travel: your child has discovered leverage. Seriously, most people's most embarrassing moment with the kid comes in the grocery store when they won't stop screaming about the candy bar they won't put down and you have to buy the candy bar. Very rarely do you have to explain to every other passenger on the flight that you're sorry that they're not getting to Toronto today anymore because your kid would not wear a seatbelt. I can't imagine anything more embarrassing. After the break, One Republic.
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One Republic. I ain't worried on 88.7 The River. It's Chris. It's the River Ride Home around about 4:45. It's Tuesday afternoon. Coming up next month, Saturday, September 12th, 11 a.m. at the Center Wellington Sports Complex over in Fergus. It's the annual Wellington Dufferin Walk for Parkinson's. 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Registration does begin that morning in Fergus at 10. The walk starts at 11. Again, head online, walkforpd.ca, for more information about the annual Wellington Dufferin Walk for Parkinson's coming up Saturday, September 12th, over in Fergus. Here's Walter Egan, Magnet and Steel on 88.7 The River.

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Quarter Flash, Harden My Heart on 88.7 The River. It's Chris, it's The River Ride Home, wrapping up hour number three. So we got to reveal the matching tracks. Your clue for today was Nighttime Visions. The songs we were looking for, Fleetwood Mac, Dreams. Dreams is what we're talking about, and Green Day's Boulevard of Broken Dreams. Hopefully you nailed those two tunes. If you missed it, don't panic. We'll play this game again tomorrow. We got more music coming up in the last hour. We've also got a top five around five coming up shortly. Right now, it's the Guess Who Laughing on 88.7 The River.

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2: A mix of sun and clouds for your Tuesday afternoon, along with 20-kilometer winds blowing from the northwest. The temperature at a high of 26 degrees, the humidex at 31, UV index at 7 or higher. Clear skies this evening with increased cloudiness after midnight. The temperature drops to a low of 12 degrees.
1: Are you ready? Strap yourself in because it's time for Overdrive. It's the final hour of the River Ride home. Now we start trying.

0: Gwen Stefani's Sweet Escape on 88.7 The River. It's Chris, and it is
1: Overdrive.
0: The final hour of The River Ride Home. We got more great music coming up. Simple Plan, ONR. We got Ella Langley later on, Gracie Abrams, plus tons of others. And we've got a top five around five in a little bit. We got some more stories to tell you. We got another liner to read later on. Right now, it's Blues Traveler giving you the runaround, 88.7 The River.

0: I melt with you, Modern English, on 88.7 The River. It's Chris, around about 20 after 5, it is...
1: Overdrive!
0: The final hour of The River Ride Home. Thanks for hanging out with me today. More great music still to come. Carly Rae Jepsen in this hour. Christina Aguilera later on. We got Gowan as well. Right now, it's time for the top 5 around 5. Told you the story in the last hour about the young child who grounded the Porto Airlines flight from Victoria to Toronto because they wouldn't buckle their seatbelt. These are the top 5 ways your kid ruined your day. Number 5, used your phone to buy $400 worth of cartoon diamonds. Number 4, told grandma what you actually said about her casserole. Number 3, threw up 5 minutes after you finally cleaned the car. Number 2, asked, why is that man so fat, at maximum volume? And the number one way your kid ruined your day, they refused to wear a seatbelt and canceled an entire damn flight. After the break, ONR. 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
2: A mix of sun and clouds for your Tuesday afternoon, along with 20-kilometer winds blowing from the northwest. The temperature at a high of 26 degrees, the humidex at 31, UV index at 7 or higher. Clear skies this evening with increased cloudiness after midnight. The temperature drops to a low of 12 degrees.
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0: 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And you just know FedEx has a policy for this somewhere. 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
1: 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Feel the roar. 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

0: Gowan, you're a strange animal on 88.7 The River. 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
0: The final hour of The River Ride Home this Friday night over in Minto at the Palmerston Railway Museum. 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You can purchase delicious ice cream from Dolce Heaven Cafe. Take part in a bunch of activities they've got planned with some lawn games, coloring, temporary tattoos, face painting, and then local line dancing led by local instructor Gabrielle Andre. Whether you are trying for the first time or you already know the steps, you can join in and enjoy all the fun. Admission is free. Everyone is welcome. For more information, you can call the Palmerston Railway Museum at 519-343-4014 or email museum@town.minto.on.ca. 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That's so true. 88.7 The River.

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2: A mix of sun and clouds for your Tuesday afternoon, along with 20-kilometer winds blowing from the northwest. The temperature at a high of 26 degrees, the humidex at 31, UV index at 7 or higher. Clear skies this evening with increased cloudiness after midnight. The temperature drops to a low of 12 degrees.
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3: 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This is North Wellington Today on 88.7 The River, local radio at its best. I'm Chris, here today with Judith Masrup. Judith, how are you doing?
4: I'm fine. How are you, Chris?
3: Not bad at all. Thank you. Thank you so much for being here. We want to talk all about an art show. It's running right now. It's called Would You Believe? Resilience in the Valley of the Shadow of Cancer. This show is being held over in Kitchener at the Kitchener-Waterloo Regional Cancer Center. In the Patient Resource Center, they've got an artist wall there. The show is on from now until the end of September. Judith, tell us all about it.
4: Well, first of all, Chris, I want to just tell the audience that Would You Believe, that's like W-O-O-D, because it is a wood art show.
3: And this is your husband, Chris, that does all of this woodwork for many, many years now, right?
4: Oh, over 22 years, he's just been doing the wood art after he retired in various locations, Georgian Triangle, Toronto, Guelph, different places like that. And we have a ton of inventory. And last year, we just gave away a lot to local charities. And now we want to support Cancer Patients Services Corporation, who have helped Christian, who has cancer. He's now into his eighth year.
3: Wow.
4: And he's benefited from the chemo ward at Louise Marshall Hospital, cancer drives to Kitchener and Guelph, also the support groups. And yes, a shout out to Michelle, who does a great job of running those support groups. And Chris just wants to give back. We have lots of inventory to give away. But down there, you have to hang it. So that's a little difficult with wood art, but we manage. They have a grid.
3: Okay.
4: And then they have a little shelf. Now, it's pretty much one of a kind. So it's first come, first serve.
3: So don't wait around on these.
4: No, don't wait around on this. And for those that get there first to acquire a piece, I created a nice little brochure that outlines what some of the pieces he has mean and how they represent his journey in with cancer, because this became a hobby after he retired. And there's lots of interesting cultural pieces. For example, we have, he turns and he scrolls. He does toll painting and carving. He does marquette work. He makes these wonderful stick bowls that take 50 hours to make.
3: Wow.
4: He's made puppets. He makes anything I bring him home to make. And often some people will ask for custom work, but we don't do that anymore. Chris is, we're done. We're pretty much done, and we're just using this as fundraising and gifts. And we sent a whole pile back with our Indian guests this year, with suitcases full of crosses they made to raise money for their mission work.
3: It really is a wonderful, wonderful way to be able to give back to the society, right? The Cancer Patient Services here in Mount Forest are the benefactors of this.
4: Yes, they are. Well. And let me tell you a little bit more about the few pieces that are in there, because there's something for everyone. There's little car boots, work boots. There's Kakeshi dolls. There's shaker boxes that are hand-painted. And there's a very special piece called the K. Boogison Monkey, which is every Danish child had one.
3: Okay.
4: So when you get there, look on the board, see the piece you want, and then you're going to open up your phone or whatever, and you're going to make an e-transfer. That's the only way we're getting rid of that down there.
3: Okay.
4: To Cancer Patient Services Corporation. That's the volunteer organization here that supports cancer patients in the surrounding area, and there's many volunteer drivers. So don't forget, so you got that it's on the e-transfer, say that it's art show, because there's no other art show supported by this group. And it's at 856 King Street West in Kitchener, the ground floor. And enjoy the piece you're going to acquire that'll help you support the community here, especially the cancer patients.
3: This show, it's Would You Believe? Resilience in the Valley of the Shadow of Cancer. It's at the Kitchener-Waterloo Regional Cancer Center in their Patient Resource Center on the Artist Wall. And the show is running now until the end of September. And once again, all the proceeds that they raise is going to go to cancer patient services right here in Mount Forest. Judith, thank you so much for coming in and talking to us about this today.
4: You're welcome.
3: And congratulations and good luck to you and Chris with
4: it. Yes, and thank you for having us on.
3: Anytime. Thanks everyone for listening. 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
1: 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I'm your host, Rose Austin. Join me as we talk with the people, partners, and businesses driving growth and innovation across our region. Hello. This is our very first podcast for Soggy and Economic Development Corporation, and I'm your host, Rose Austin. I have with me today our business community counselor, Jamie Doherty, and our project administrator, Bobby Diebel. So we're here to explain to you basically what we do at Soggy and Economic Development, that we are here for more than loans, what we actually do at our office. So there is quite a bit that we do other than just finance businesses for various reasons. We have a lot of different aspects of what we do. I'll give you a little bit of background about Community Futures. There are over 60 of us in Ontario, and there are over 260 across Canada. We are a rural program, so there are no Community Future offices in urban centers. Urban centers, the definition from the federal government is an urban center is anything over 100,000 people. So in our area, you'll find a Community Futures office closely located in any of the areas under 100,000 people. We are partially funded by the federal government through FedDev for Southern Ontario, and we do receive money for operating purposes that way. Are the monies that we have to lend out to our businesses are monies that we have earned from making very good financial decisions by lending out to entrepreneurs within our communities. And thus, the money comes back, the monies that we have grow, and we can then put them back out and help other entrepreneurs. We have a very large geographical area. We cover the communities or the municipalities of parts of Brockton, parts of Erin Eldersley, the town of Hanover, Southgate, Grey Highlands, Chatsworth, Wellington North, Minto, and West Grey. Did I forget anybody?
2: South Bruce.
1: And South Bruce, parts of South Bruce, mm-hmm. parts of South Bruce. Yes, so we work very closely with the municipalities there and the economic development officers and, of course, the entrepreneurs and the people that live within those communities. So, as I said, we provide financial assistance for entrepreneurs who are looking at starting up a business, maintaining their current business, growing, expanding their current business, or diversifying it. We have very many different loan products available, and that's all on our website. Please feel free to look at our website and see what we do offer. Other than counseling and loan financing, we also do community economic development, and that is where we work very closely with the partners within our communities. So it gives you a little bit of background. All of the Community Futures offices have the same mandate across Canada and in Ontario. However, they are under different regional RDAs, which are the Regional Directive Associations. So we all have the same mandate. We're all here for the same purpose. We are governed, each individual office, by a volunteer board of directors. So we do operate slightly different from one another. Mm-hmm. That gives a good background.
2: Yep.
1: Jamie, do you want to?
2: No, I agree.
1: What else you or anything else that we do?
2: Of course, I like to
3: call us the hub of resources or information for resources too, outside of being the flexible lenders that we are. We like to be able to support the business community by referring to our strategic partners or municipal mm-hmm. partners and any of our professional services in our catchment area or abroad, and make sure that any inquiries that come into the office are handled professionally, and we help the individuals or the businesses as much as we possibly can to get them heading in the right direction. So Yeah.
1: Great.
3: Yeah.
1: Super. Bobby, what's your role at SCDC?
4: So my role at SCDC, I do also help clients and refer them to the programs and services we offer. At SCDC, we're part of the Saugeen Connects partnership, and that's five municipalities of Brockton, Minto, Town of Hanover, South Bruce, and Wellington North. And throughout the year, we deliver and organize many different programs and events geared towards women, youth, entrepreneurs in the areas that we cover.
1: And we're working on one big thing right now that has just been launched. And can you maybe explain a little bit about our SUP program?
4: So the Student Startup Program, this is the seventh year it's been running. I'm fairly new to the corporation here. It's just been under 2 years for me. So this is my first time that I'll be seeing the program from start to finish. And it's open to the municipalities that Saugeen Connects covers. And it's a wonderful program for youth to give them a taste of what it's like starting a business and running it throughout the summer. We offer training to them to help them, everything from customer service, setting up a really nice booth, budgeting and looking after money. So it's a wonderful thing to give to the kids to give them a taste of entrepreneurship.
1: Great. And, super. And as you said, Jamie, we work very closely with the chartered financial institutions within our communities. So when we do lend monies out to entrepreneurs for whatever reason, we've partnered with all the big banks. We've partnered with the credit unions. We can also partner with the community future offices that surround us. We've done that before. We have partnered with three or four different offices. The maximum amount that we can lend from our capital resources is $300,000. But when we partner with the neighboring community futures offices, depending on how many offices are involved, we can lend whatever the capabilities are and what the needs are of our client, yeah, as well as partnering with the institutions.
3: Yeah. Like our latest project, we've combined with a total of five CF offices, and we're lending up to $1.5 million for that project. So, yeah.
1: Mm-hmm. Yeah.
3: Yeah.
1: So it's very beneficial. It's not just small loans that we do, but we do a lot of those as well for startup purposes. So we have our business improvement loan. We have our AWE loan, which is Advancing Women Economically, which Bobby, you have ran that program in the last, 2 months? So that is a program for women within the Saugeen Connects area that are considering running a business, or maybe already are, but want to polish their skills, maybe expand what it is that they do and look at different ways of doing it. So it's a 5-week training course that they take, and it's free of charge. And then we also have the AWE loan that can complement that for those women that are doing that. What are the other loan products that we have?
3: So, of course, we have a startup loan for startup businesses. We have our basic term loan up to max of $300,000. We have a youth loan, and we also have a 4-H loan that we brought out about a year ago, I think it was, mm-hmm, to support our farm communities, youth, and to help support any of the 4-H members that want to look at purchasing product or livestock to start up a small business through their farm operations. What else do we have?
1: We have the ag loan.
3: Oh, of course, the ag loan up to the maximum $300,000. And you mentioned the business improvement loan. I think that's about it.
1: Yeah, we have a lot of the loans are all basically depending on the size of the loan and what the loan is. The interest rates do fluctuate, mm-hmm, and we're very flexible. We take a lot more risk than a bank does.
3: For sure.
1: So, and we're very flexible with our repayment terms. We're very patient lenders. So anyone that we invest in, we want to make sure they succeed,
3: mm-hmm.
1: not just for our benefit and their benefit, but also for the benefit of the community.
3: Mm-hmm.
1: Right.
3: Yeah.
1: So we'll do our best to assist them with that succession.
3: Mm-hmm.
1: We'll be patient if we need to be for payments. We'll do counseling, mentoring. If they need training, we'll look for those training sources out there. And if it's a specific type of training that could be, you know, could cost a little bit of money, we'll actually help them with that too. Mm-hmm. Isn't that right?
3: Yeah. And we are coming out with a product specifically for that. And also looking at new products all the time. I'm looking at a senior I don't know how what we're going to name it, but a senior loan product for retirees that are looking to get into a side hustle or something to supplement their retirement income.
1: Yeah.
3: So we're always looking at different loan products that are, you know, specific for what's going on in the economy at that time.
1: Mm-hmm.
3: But, you know, to help our business communities that we serve for sure.
1: Right. And when I say we do community economic development as well, that can take on many, many different definitions. I mean, you know, providing the financing that we do to these entrepreneurs, that is community economic development.
3: Mm-hmm.
1: Being part of Saugeen Connects and helping women succeed and the SUP program with youth and our succession planning, that's all part of community economic development. But the other part that our funder has for the definition of community economic development is projects that we get into. So Saugeen Connects is literally a project with partners. We try to do everything with partners because that's who we are, right? We are here for our community's benefit. So nobody can do it alone. But some of the community economic development projects that we've done, we have the Hawk's Nest, which we run every 18 months, which is kind of like a Dragon's Den inspired event. So we provide free business planning, training for anyone who would like it. People can apply for the program. We interview every applicant. We pick the top seven. And then it's basically like Dragon's Den. We have hawks. We call them hawks versus dragons. And the participants will pitch their idea to the Hawks. The Hawks will then invest their own money based on what the pitch is in whatever participant they are, you know, closely tied to or have that same, you know, feel, oh yeah, this is going to be good. This is going to be a great success story, right?
3: Mm-hmm.
1: And they'll invest in those businesses.
3: Mm-hmm.
1: So we have the Hawks Nest. What other community economic development projects have we done in the past?
3: You know, we've done some projects that are around statistical data, like Environics, bringing in some, again, statistical data that we can share with our community, our municipal partners, that they can put out to their business communities or to their councils to support some of the decisions that they have to make at that level to, you know, for whatever they're trying to bring forth, right? So I think the workforce project that we are involved into where we hired a project coordinator mm-hmm. to come on board and support that. I don't know. Was there anything else?
1: Well, we've had many projects over the years. We did a project, I forget how many years ago. I've been with SADC for 35 years now. So, the projects that we've done over the years, I can honestly say we've done more than 200 specific projects over the year. We used to have the SCOBYs and the Star Awards. Those were big events that we held. Now, each individual community, Chamber of Commerce, BIA, whomever it is, has their own award program within their community, which we will support an award for those individual award programs. But we've done projects on the Saugeen River. how to use it to bring in tourism related to fly fishing, canoeing, kayaking, camping. So we've done feasibility studies. We have done feasibility studies on bringing in new hotel accommodations into the community. That's the Best Western in Walkerton. After that feasibility study, it was seen that, yes, this is financially feasible. It is a good project to get involved in. There are many, many different projects that we've done over the course. So many, it's hard to remember a lot of them, but always with partners, always with partners. And those partners can be our municipalities. They can be the provincial government, the federal government. We also have worked very closely with the universities, University of Guelph, the Rural Ontario Institute. We've worked with them. Many, many years ago, when we were first seeing an influx of newcomers into all of our communities, one of the things that we did was we worked with the Rural Ontario Institute, and we said, you know, what can we do here to make these newcomers feel much more welcome? And how do we ensure that when they do come here, they stay here? Mm-hmm. Right? Because a lot of them will leave because there's not family here or friends here. And then so they will go to a place closer to where they have those connections.
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1: So we did a feasibility study to see, okay, what is it that we could do to entice them to stay? And one of the things that was so simple was speaking with the local grocery store owners and bringing in product mm-hmm. that you know that people are used to using in their food items. So that was quick and easy. We spoke to a lot of the grocery store owners. They went, yeah, mm-hmm. that's a good idea. Mm-hmm. And thus you'll see a lot of international aisles in grocery stores and a lot of different types of food products, produce. So that worked out very well.
3: Mm-hmm.
1: So we're more than just loans.
3: For
1: we
3: sure.
1: do more than just loans.
3: One project that I remember now, it was pre my joining SCDC, so pre 2017, but it's a project that we've looked at bringing back actually, because there's a lot of success, a lot of work put into it at the beginning, and a lot of success came out of it. But it was the health and nursing
1: yes.
3: program
1: yes.
3: that you put together. I don't know a lot about it, but I know that we're looking at supporting that again,
1: mm-hmm.
3: Knowing that our healthcare system needs a lot of support. And
1: that was a we did receive some financial assistance for that program. And we did have a community economic development officer at the time who was in charge of that program. Basically, it was targeting grade eight and grade nine students to entice them to look at the healthcare system as a career mm-hmm. opportunity. So we put together a DVD. Which, back then was a DVD, wasn't a VHS, it was a DVD. But we put that together, which highlighted the educational background that you would need to be an ultrasound technician, an x-ray technician, a paramedic, a nurse, a doctor, an RPN, a PSW, various different fields within the healthcare system. And we had a lot of the youths involved in the in the DVD. They were there. They were taking tours through the hospitals. They were doing things. And then we interviewed doctors and nurses and people in those professions to show what it is that they do, to show how the equipment is utilized. And it was very, very well received. And you know, I do think, although it's very hard to keep track of what the students that watch that do in the years to come, but we have seen a lot of younger doctors who went away from this area, got their education, and have come back now to be doctors and nurses here. Yeah. So whether that had anything to do with it or not, we're not sure. But it was a great project, and it's something that we think we should probably look at again. And maybe not just the health field. Maybe there's another field that we need
3: education.
1: Yeah. Another field that we need to do. So is there anything else you'd like to say about what we do?
4: I'd like to mention with the Saugeen Connects partnership, we also every year we acknowledge International Women's Day, and we work with them to organize something to bring to the women in the community. We also are part of the Wowza group, which focuses on events and programs for women and women entrepreneurs, and we hold 9 to 10 events each year, all geared towards women. And yeah, other than that, for projects.
1: Yeah, it's great. No, it's super. And the Wowza group was started by a small group of women prior to us forming Saugeen Connects. And when Saugeen Connects came on, then it just made sense with us doing AWE and the women that were involved and are involved in our Saugeen Connects partnership. We moved Wowza to that. It was a very good move on our part. One of the things that I'd like to say,
3: I was just going to say a new project just popped up in my mind, speaking about Wowza. Mowza, men. but what about us men?
1: Well, you could start your own men's day. Don't you have men's day every day, though?
3: Typically, I would say to be right in this situation.
1: One of the things that I'm not going to get into it because we are going to launch it very soon, and we're going to launch it on our podcast. So it's something for you to keep watching us for, and we'll let you know, but I'll give you a little bit of a hint. It's called BizLink, and it ties people who are selling their business with people who are looking to buy a business. So it has become extremely popular. It's a success story in the Aurelia CDC office, which is a community futures office. They have grown it to this wonderful success story, and we are very grateful. All of the offices within Southwestern Ontario are very grateful that they have offered to share this program with us. So we will be launching it, but more details will come on that one.
3: Yeah, I'm looking forward to it.
1: Yeah. So thank you, Bobby. And thank you, Jamie, for joining me on our very first podcast of Saugeen Economic Development Corporation, Newstead.
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0: turning it up. Loving, I'm living, so we turning up. Yeah, we turning it up.
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2: A mix of sun and clouds for your Tuesday afternoon, along with 20-kilometer winds blowing from the northwest. The temperature at a high of 26 degrees, the humidex at 31, UV index at 7 or higher. Clear skies this evening with increased cloudiness after midnight. The temperature drops to a low of 12 degrees.
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Neil Aitchison here, also known as Constable Archibald F. Inkster of the RCMP. 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Canada has been making headlines again lately, which gives great fodder for this unapologetic Canadian musical comedy. You'll be sorry you missed it. 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

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Why not settle in, because it's Yegg at 8 on 88.7 The River, local radio at its best.